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1: Here is the current pollen report for North Central Ohio. Today is in the low category with a reading of 0.5. Tomorrow stays about the same at 0.5. By Tuesday, pollen levels move into the low category with a reading of 1.2. The top pollen sources are grasses. 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
1: From the Mid-State Media Weather Center, here is your forecast for Mansfield. Tonight, showers and thunderstorms. Low around 66. This morning, showers and thunderstorms are likely. High near 80. Monday night, a chance for showers and thunderstorms. Low around 64. Tuesday, a chance for rain showers. High near 80. Tuesday night, a chance for showers and thunderstorms. Then partly cloudy. Low around 62. From the Mid-State Media Weather Center in Mansfield, there is currently one active weather alert for North Central Ohio. A flash flood warning remains in effect for portions of Huron until 12:45 tomorrow morning. Turn around. Don't drown when encountering flooded roads. Most flood deaths occur in vehicles. Be especially cautious at night when it is harder to recognize the dangers of flooding. Stay with Mix 106.1 FM for all the latest severe weather updates. 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
1: weather. From the Mid-State Media Weather Center, here is your forecast for Mansfield. Tonight, showers and thunderstorms. Low around 66. This morning, showers and thunderstorms are likely. High near 80. Monday night, a chance for showers and thunderstorms. Low around 64. Tuesday, a chance for rain showers. High near 80. Tuesday night, a chance for showers and thunderstorms. Then partly cloudy. Low around 62. From the Mid-State Media Weather Center in Mansfield, there is currently one active weather alert for North Central Ohio. A flood warning remains in effect for portions of Huron until 6:30 in the morning. Flooding caused by excessive rainfall is occurring. Flooding of rivers, creeks, streams, and other low-lying and flood-prone locations is imminent or occurring. Turn around. Don't drown when encountering flooded roads. Most flood deaths occur in vehicles. Be especially cautious at night when it is harder to recognize the dangers of flooding. Please report observed flooding to local emergency services or law enforcement and request they pass this information to the National Weather Service when you can do so safely. 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

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It's like 10,000 spoons when all you need is a knife. It's meeting the man of my dreams and then meeting his beautiful wife. And isn't it ironic?

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Hello, everybody. I'm Tommy Barnes. Good to be here with you on a Monday morning. Let's continue. We've got Blind Melon with No Rain, Katrina and the Waves coming up on Mix 1691.

woke last night to the sound of thunder. How far off I sat and wondered. Started humming a song from 1962. And it's funny how the night moves.

Mix 106.1, Dance Biz Music Mix. All right, my friends, that is enough. I'm out of here. I am Tommy Barnes. I'll be back tomorrow morning. We'll get that thing going again for you during your morning fix and, of course, during my show between 10 and 2 o'clock. Hope you have a really sensational afternoon. I know it's kind of tough to, after a long weekend, to kind of kick back into it, but let's do the best we can, and we'll hook up tomorrow right here on Mix 106.1. Got dirt.